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93.7, the Bull number one for New Country. Yaya Martinez hanging out with you until midnight. 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

Chesney, Eric Church, Sheryl Crow, and Graylin James are all making their way to the Dome at America Center May 15th. 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

0: 37, the bull number one for New Country. And it does look like the Bobby Bones Show, of course, is back tomorrow with Kenny Chesney. 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
15: 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Already

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Write this down. On 93.7 The Bull, number one for New Country. I cannot believe that one of my coworkers the other day told me that Garth Brooks is bigger than George Strait. And I'm like, I don't know. What do you think about that, though? Do you think that's, like, crazy to say out loud? Yeah, I think it's crazy to say out loud. I mean, I think they're both big in their own right. You know what I mean? That's what I think. I don't know. But hit me up on Instagram if you think that's crazy. At Yaya Martinez. 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

So Billy posted up his daily trivia on our Instagram page at 937 The Bull. If you can figure it out, you're smart. Okay, that's what you win today. Just the feeling that you're smart. I love that for you. Thomas read, it goes like this on 937 The Bull.

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Here's Kenny Chesney, who's going to be in the Bobby Bones Show tomorrow morning for a whole hour. Make sure you tune in for that. And coming up, who do fans of The Voice want to see Riley Green get into a relationship with?

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0: Okay, so I guess this is like Gen Z language, so I'm not going to hate on it. It looks like the fans of The Voice want Riley Green to ship with Kelly Clarkson. So they basically want him to start dating Kelly Clarkson. I don't see the connection there, but listen, there's been some interesting connections as far as celebrity couples go. So you never know. Could it happen? We will see. We're at 93.7 to Bull number one for New Country. Coming up, we got Luke Combs and Chase Matthew.
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Lefty with Boston on 93.7 The Bull, number one for New Country. And this weekend, it all goes down. 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

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Hi,

All right, Kenny Chesney is going to be visiting the Bobby Bones Show tomorrow morning. He's going to be there for a whole hour. So make sure you tune in to hear what he has to say about his new album and tour life.

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0: 5, an hour with Kenny Chesney in studio. A crazy injury he suffered on stage, the most expensive part of having a stadium tour, and a new album. 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
5: For over 25 years, he's accentuated his machine gun style with a healthy dose of animated faces. 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You've seen him on NBC's Last Comic Standing, in countless clubs, colleges, corporate functions, and cruise ships. He's Dale Jones, and he's appearing at the Streets of St. Charles Funny Bone this Thursday through Sunday. Appearing at the Westport Funny Bone this Thursday through Sunday, it's Brent Terhune. Terhune has been named one of Variety's top 10 comics to watch and has accumulated more than 65 million views across his social media channels. Coming to the Funny Bone next week, it's fast rising star Rafe Williams and Danny DeVito. In October, don't miss Joe Mackey, a regular on Fox News' Gutfeld and Last Comic Standing. This weekend, don't miss Dale Jones at the Streets of St. Charles Funny Bone and Brent Terhune at the Westport Funny Bone. The Funny Bone was recently named the best comedy club in St. Louis by STL Magazine. 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

Zimmerman with Chevy Silverado on 93.7 The Bull, number one for New Country. My name is Yaya Martinez, and yeah, you can find me on Instagram. At Yaya Martinez is my username. Here's Dan and Shay with Say So on The Bull.

Low Cash, Hometown Home. That one's going out to Cindy. I hope you have a beautiful day tomorrow. It's 93.7 The Bull, number one for New Country. Gearing up for Halloween. I already see the decorations out, and I'm all for it. And then whenever Christmas comes around, you just put a Santa hat on the skeleton.

Luke Holmes will be by you on 93.7 The Bull, number one for New Country, kicking off this hour of music. Now, remember, Kenny Chesney is bringing Eric Church, Cheryl Crow, and Graylin James to the Dome at America Center on May 15th. And we have your chance to win tickets tomorrow right here.

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Graylin James, Water at a Wedding on 93.7 The Bull, number one for New Country. Here's Nate Smith, World on Fire. As always, you can get caught up with us on the iHeart app. Download it right now and add us as that number one preset. That way we're just one tap away.

All right, I'm getting up out of here. I got my guy Granger Smith coming up next. You can connect with me on Instagram at Yaya Martinez is my username. It's 93.7 The Bull, number one for New Country, and I hope you have a beautiful night. 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

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Now, I know it's Friday, and that's already really good news, but how about a good news story to go on top of that? 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

overnights aren't for everyone. 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

0: 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Ann is about to join us with another round of Nashville news. Ann, what do you got coming up?
1: Oh, no, Granger. We just had Luke Bryan on the show, and you know he had planned 4 stops for his fall farm tour, but had to cancel some. I'll tell you what happened coming up in your Nashville news next. Why?

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1: Hey, Granger. Hey, man, you're doing great, man. Getting up on this morning grind, heading to work. Want to give a big shout-out to you, brother, man. Love the show. You're an Earl Devil Jr. Y'all got it going on, man. It's a good way to get the morning going.
0: Thanks for the encouragement, brother. Keep on grinding.

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Not everyone sleeps at night. Some of us think, some of us drive, some of us pray. Granger's with you through it all. Thanks for being a part of the After Midnight family.

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Now, I know it's Friday, and that's already really good news, but how about a good news story to go on top of that? Hang on for two songs, and I'll share some with you.

Number one for New Country, 93.7 The Bull. I brought this up last hour, and I'm still looking for your thoughts. What's something in your life that concerns you? 866-607-8383.

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0: 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Ann is about to join us with another round of Nashville news. Ann, what do you got coming up?
1: Oh, no, Granger. We just had Luke Bryan on the show, and you know he had planned 4 stops for his fall farm tour, but had to cancel some. I'll tell you what happened coming up in your Nashville news next.

0: from Nashville's Music Row. It's Ann Hudson.
1: You may recall Luke Bryan being on the show, and he was excited about his four fall farm tours. Well, two of them had to get canceled after heavy rain left the fields unsafe for fans. Luke's team obviously apologized and urged everyone not to travel to the farms. No word yet if he'll reschedule those two shows, two of the four that he had to cancel. So there appears to be growing tensions behind the scenes of Dolly Parton's estate. TMZ is reporting that Dolly's nephew, Brian Seaver, has been dismissed as head of security after more than 20 years in that position. Brian is also the family member fans saw announce Dolly's passing on social media. According to the report, Brian and his security companies were immediately removed from all of Dolly's properties, with replacement guards taking over her Nashville home, museum, downtown residence, and her warehouse. Brian and his team say the decision was unexpected and unexplained, and that they're accusing those managing the estate of acting in bad faith. Dolly's representatives have not yet commented, and no official reason has been given for his dismissal.
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6: Morning.
2: We're going to play easy trivia in about 3 minutes. The trivia is so easy. For example, fictional cities. What's the name of the fictional place the Black Panther lives?
6: Oh, Wakanda.
2: Yeah. Wakanda. Or fictional country, too. What's the fictional city where the Flintstones live?
6: Bedrock.
2: Yeah, yeah, yeah. Bedrock is right, yeah.
7: We had no idea.
2: Good job. No, they got that one. Easy trivia. We're going to do that. We have so much more. We have Kenny Chesney coming up later today as well. So big show. Let's get started now.

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4: This photographer scammed a family out of $4.6 million in a child modeling fraud scheme. And then blew the money on gambling and $200,000 in Taylor Swift tickets. So a couple things. One, crazy scheme. But two, this feels like what Raymundo was the victim of.
5: Yep.
4: So Ray,
6: right,
4: our producer, was called in to like model in this guy's basement and like getting his underwear, right?
5: Yeah, I had some drinks and he definitely took pictures of me. I just don't know where they ever ended up. It was supposed to be for Express, but then we had people confirm that Express doesn't do that and they don't do photo shoots in basements. So that's when I realized it was a scam, but how did he scam me?
4: Scammed you by getting you naked in his basement and took pictures of you.
7: Well, not totally naked, but
4: the Ray underwear. Says underwear, but also Ray changed in that area completely. Yeah. So I'm sure there were some cameras in there.
6: Oh boy.
7: Was money exchanged at all?
5: No, that's what I'm saying. He didn't take my money.
4: That one wasn't about money. That was about him seeing, he thought you were cute and him seeing you naked.
7: Okay.
6: But could he have taken your pictures, Ray? Because I mean, you never saw them. So.
5: Right. He for sure has all those. And I was fine with that. I mean, I was fine with him getting sent to Express. So I know I care if some dude, you know, adds it to his portfolio.
7: When did he say you were going to get paid?
4: Maybe it's just not in there yet. Maybe Express puts out something in the next few weeks. Because how long ago was this?
5: Oh, this was 15 years ago.

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They're going to be over at Stiefel Theater October the 9th. You're going to be there on the bowl. 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

dropped their rubber match to the Pirates yesterday, 2-1 in Pittsburgh. Will wrap up the season in Milwaukee this weekend. Meanwhile, the Blues blank the Blackhawks. That's always good. 1-0. That's your sports. 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

0: it's already that time of year where I have to rake my leaves into my neighbor's yard.
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There are a lot of events going on all around St. Louis this weekend. In fact, I'll hit some of the highlights throughout today's At Work show. That's on the way in just a few minutes, along with John Morgan on 93.7 The Bull. I was just a kid myself.

Dusty has two more chances again today to win your Kenny Chesney tickets along with Eric Church, Sheryl Crow, and this guy, Graylin James, at the Dome. Make sure you're listening just after 3 and just after 5 to win again today on 93.7 The Bull. Water at a wedding.

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Why does he call you darling? Chase Matthew on the Bull. Why is he

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2: 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Number one for new.

down to one final chance of winning your tickets into Stiefel Theater for Little Big Town. 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Number one for New Country with Post Malone and Morgan Wallen. I Had Some Help.

I have some food for thought I want to share with you in just a few minutes. This involves cereal and Kentucky Fried Chicken. It's the kind of thing you can't make up. First, you get Luke Bryan on 93.7 The Bull. She's country, and she knows it.

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much to do all around town again this weekend. In fact, I'll hit another highlights of things to do around the Lou coming up in just a few minutes here on 93.7 The Bull, where you also get Luke Combs on today's Talk Back Lunch Break. 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

about another chance of winning your tickets into Stiefel Theater for Little Big Town. They're going to be in town October the 9th. 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Surfside ticket window is open. Caller 10 wins on the Bull. 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

Welcome into Friday. 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I'm actually going to be broadcasting live 5 to 7, so swing on out.

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and Kenny Chesney tickets officially on sale for the Dome at America's Center coming up in May. 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

0: and it's Dolly Parton Day. It's 93.7, the Bold number one for New Country. Of course, a nod to her song 925, celebrating the one and only Dolly. A lot of people do different things celebrating today, whether it's giving back, just doing what Dolly would do, which is just being a good human. Rocking my Dolly Parton shirt today. Check it out on our Instagram at 937 The Bull or Dusty on Air on Instagram. My kids took, you know, wore their Dolly Parton shirts to school. My wife wore hers to work. All about Dolly. Definitely miss Dolly. By the way, VMAs are going down on Sunday night, 6:30 on CBS and Paramount Plus. Dolly Parton tribute by Casey Musgraves on Sunday. Heads up on that. Bailey Zimmerman on the way next in seconds on 93.7 The Bull.
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first weekend of fall 2026, and it feels like it too, and I am here for it. I mean, just awesome, gorgeous. By the way, here at 5 o'clock, I'm going to be broadcasting live in St. Charles Frontier Park. Oktoberfest kicks off. 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

see the phone lines lighten up. Kenny Chesney tickets after 3, so calling early does not, like, put you ahead in line. We clear it all out, so be ready after 3 when I tell you to call. 93.7 The Bull.

So my daughter, my oldest daughter, she's a freshman, and this weekend she's got one of those, the babies she's bringing home for one of the classes, where the baby like cries and stuff. She has to take care of the baby. It's going to be interesting in my house this weekend. 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

0: 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Kenny Chesney stopped by the studio. 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

I'm not going to drag it out this hour. What do you say? We hook you up with some Kenny Chesney tickets, which, by the way, officially on sale. Now, this guy will kick off the show in May. 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

0: 93.7, the Bull number one for new country. 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
0: Anna, congratulations. You're going to go see Kenny Chesney, Eric Church, Cheryl Crow, and Graylin James.
1: Woo! 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
0: I mean, that's a perfect way to kick off a weekend, right? 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

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That's all I can tell you. Can't tell you who, can't tell you anything else. 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

first full weekend of fall. 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I'm here for it. 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

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I'm Dustin. We are here until 7. Come on out. I'm actually on top of the Budweiser bar. 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

0: 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Check the forecast, check it again, and then just wear layers. 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

Just after 5 o'clock with 93.7 The Bull, number one for new country. 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